It really got me thinking, were you out drinking? Were you in the living room chilling, watching television? It's been a year now, think I figured out how to let you go and let communication die out. I know, you know, we know, you weren't down for forever and it's fine. I know, you know, we weren't meant for each other and it's fine. But if the world was ending, you'd come over, right? You'd come over and you'd stay the night. Would you love me for the hell of it? All our fears would be irrelevant. If the world was ending, you'd come over, right? The sky'd be falling and I'd hold you tight. And there wouldn't be a reason why we would even have to say goodbye. If the world was ending, you'd come over, right? Right. If the world was ending, you would come over, right? Right.

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1: Hi, this is Calvin Harris. It's Ed Sheeran.
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0: 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Das waren die Top 10 europäischen Dance Charts. 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
1: 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In a moment, you will meet the man who will take you to the world of the best music.

peace be with you. I'm the melody in your ear. I'm right there with you. I'm right there with you.